playing another Prince record in the show, the 17 Days. And the one before is a record I absolutely love. It's Crazy Love by Alt McLean and Destiny. I wish I knew more about them. They're a girl band from the late 70s. I think they only released one or two albums, but the album that I love playing, which is It Must Be Love, is amazing, and every track on there is an absolute heater.

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From Drum Rattle Recordings. Here we go. I'll put the whole track list for the sets to, yeah, mine and my guests on my socials. So I'm stumbling. Can't mix and talk at the same time.

as I mentioned earlier, I've got Armea coming up as my guest. She'll be taking in the second hour, taking for a spin. Armea, one half of Saki Dubs. Good, good friends. Got to do some shout outs. Shout out to Dark Phoenix, missing you. DJ MD, Magic Touch, of course. Alex, Saki Dubs.

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Really happy that she agreed to come and join me. 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

You know me, I'm not to do with the sound system. The DJ come by himself. So we're using a sound system, you'd come with about 20 blokes. Box boys, selector, owner, and other DJs, you know what I mean? But now with drum and bass, you go to the place, somebody's got the promoter, got the place.

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Yes, greetings, greetings. From live and direct from a very, very sunny, sunny, sweaty, hot Brighton town. If you're in the area or in the southeast of England, oh, it's lovely, isn't it? So, big greetings to each and every one of you locked in, locked on. First shouts have all gone out to Jenny Jen. Big respect. Shouts as well, Mr. Rushmore. And of course, Anthea as well. Big up, Iron Fire. That is this week's musical homework. If you weren't listening live earlier, check out Mixcloud, Soundcloud, 1BTN. Me no want no contention. Me just want fi reggae, reggae inna you jeggae. Me just want fi reggae, reggae inna you. So keeping the live vibes going, sending a shout to all the regulars, all the irregulars, the lurkers and the shirkers. Big up to Carolyn Dew. Big up Emma, to Maya, to Simon, to the Reamers. Big up as well to Ruby J. All the early birds in the shout box, Mr. Slack Lewis. How you doing, sir? And of course, you can come and find us and get involved over the next 2 hours. All the www.1btn.fm/forum. You can also tune in there. You can tune in around town. Sweaty, sweaty day in Brighton Town. 101.4 FM, DAB+. Big up if you're out and about in that sunshine. If you're playing Patonk with all the pit crew, big up your chest, TC and all you guys. Good to see you Saturday night. Now that's a story. And of course, around the world, from wherever this may find you, tune in app. Sending these sunny, sunny, warm, sunshine vibes from Brighton to the world and beyond. 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

Sensation.

kicking things off with a real summer tune if there wasn't one, ever was one. Ernest Wranglin, Surfing, parts 1 and 2. Yes, big up Slat Lewis. Shouts to all the Health Rebels as well, all the Gladstonians. Big up as well, Kathy, all the Club Click and a crew, etc. Big up Ivan as well. Yes, yes, Rob in Port Slade, all the massive. It's a very mixed, eclectic bag with me today. All sorts of bits and bobs, sprinkled with a lot of very slow, summery, laid-back tunes. Laid back, this one certainly is not. A real classic. I don't say that lightly.

Yes, Ansel Collins. So before that, we had Lee Perry alongside the Soulettes. Fine Cigar Styley. Also had Joe White. Big, big shout going out to Chewy. All the Butte Island crew, man. Greetings from sunny, sunny Brighton Town. Guessing it's even sunny up in Scotland, eh? So I think it's time to take one of those chill moments. Don't forget, stay hydrated. Stay protected. But enjoy the heat. As you go back to back, David Ansel.

Oh, we all feeling chilled after that. Ah, oh, yes, how nice. So yeah, just for a quick announcement, next Saturday, June 24th, all roads lead to Worthing. Yes, Worthing. Big, big shout to all the crew down, for the New Amsterdam Bar, Rooftop Terrace Reggae Party, no doubt. Really looking forward to that. I'm going to go down and do a little guest slot in the evening, but the fun there starts at 3 o'clock in the afternoon. That's the New Amsterdam Worthing. Big up Gary Gamma, big up Anthony, all the crew over there at Dr. Reggae's. Go check it out on Facebook. I know it's definitely there. Probably on other social medias as well. Yes, big up Mr. Fish.

lovely organ on that. Love that. Big shouts to Rich and Becca and all the crew over Arizona, all the stateside crew as well. Big up the Browning family and all those recovering from COVID, no matter where you've got it from. I'm still suffering from the bout I had a few weeks ago. Not pleasant. But in the meantime, special dedication on this one. Go out to Ruby J. Treasure Art Recordings.

Oh, the mighty, mighty Horace Andy in a fine styley. Full disco, disco mix 12 inch selection there. I'm going to keep that vibe going as well. This is Twin Roots alongside Lee Perry from the House of the Black Art.

another mellow moment for you. Send a big shout going out to the man, like the main man himself, Liam. Big up yourself and Rash and all the crew that represent Dada Patton Saturday night. Big up Cy Parry. Big up to Roxy as well. Big up all the staff crew. Shouts as well going out to Shana. Debut set from her live. Smashed it. Shouts as well going out to a man like Mr. Ashley Hunt, if you're Loxer.

Wow, nearly half time. Holy Patoon still to play. Keeping things nice and mellow. Hope you're enjoying the heat. Hope you're staying hydrated. Sending love from sunny Brighton Town.

Oh yes, big tune, Sharon Little, mashup creation, reissued again, back on around on the circuit, so you can't have too many copies of this floating around. Don't forget, go out and support your local record shops if that's all you're into, your vinyl. Big up all the crew down at Rare Kind, you and Neil B, all the backroom staff, big up your chest. Shouts as well going out to all the Fortune of Real crew that came out represented on Friday night. Big up Kaz, good to see you, and all the crew. And of course, big up to 2 Liter Felix and Maxi, and of course, Ruben, as we move.

0: the One Love style. Big, big shout out to all those locked in, locked on. Don't forget, you can get in touch. All the www.1btn.fm/forum. Still about 50 minutes or so, live and direct. So big shouts if you're listening on the repeat. And if you're listening on playback, big respect as well. Don't forget, you can find all the shows, 1BTN, Mixcloud and Soundcloud. And you can also find my shows as well, Mixcloud, Soundcloud, /LeggyReggae. Big shouts to Tolly and Gillian. Big, big shout as well if you're driving around on the school run. It's that time of day. It's hot. It's time to slow things down. Blues Dance Special. Big, big tune. Out Nellis. For the chill out crew. For the sunshine crew.
1: No matter what the people say, Leggae Reggae leads the way. I'm Don Letts. Tune in every day.

0: Everybody know this.
1: Oh yes, big shout to all the old school Bryant crew on this one. Big up Johnny P, big up Manny. It's good kind of seeing you on Friday night as well. 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

0: Oh, the late great Mr. Junior Delgado. 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Big up John Missouri.
1: Even in boys down.
0: Anyway, there's too many tunes to play. We're running out of time. It's nearly that time as well.

Oh yes, one of the biggest artists in the dancehall scene of the 1980s, Mr. Junior Reed. Big, big shouts going out to London Grant. That's a move. Love tunes to play. Out of one classic 80s artist into another.

part of keeping it in the family, Mr. Nitty Gritty. Oh, what an artist, so nice. You have to drop him twice. But in the meantime, you have to squeeze in a version of this. For all of those soaking up the heat, the sunshine, and all the 80s dancehall crew, this one goes out for you.

Oh yes, Man Like Mr. Nitty Gritty Selections. 80s dancehall digi vibe, and keeping the digi dancehall vibe with a digi vibe. Next up, brand new from the amazing house of Legsman Records, my favourite label. Big up Grant Dale, how you doing, sir? Hope things are keeping well. And this is his latest released on his wonderful Legsman Records. Johnny Osborne, no less. War is not the answer. Big up yourself, Grant.

yes, yes, that's what a tune. Rhythm on that. Big up to the mailer, Mr. Grant Dale Production there. Go and check it out, Legsman Records.

brand new. And just a quick reminder, if you didn't already know, which you should, July 28th to July 30th, 1BTN, I'll put in on a little party out in the countryside, not a million miles from Brighton. We Are Love Festival, go check it out on all our socials. Such a lineup of entertainment. Might even find myself there. But there's a bit of live streaming actions for those who can't make it along. You can listen to Wasaguan over the weekend. And just a heads up as well, and just for the record, my name's on a poster at the moment for Third World Festival. I did plug this the other week. I am not doing this event. I may put a little post up about this on my Facebook Leggy Reggy page tomorrow. But I will not be at Third World. Anyway, moving on. This is a tune, a little bit of catch up from the other week. It's about a month or so old now, this. I dedicate this as well to Slat Lewis. This is called Mountains Are Calling, Zakabar.

nice rhythm that. Anyway, just got enough time for a couple more tunes, and I want to squeeze this one in quickly. Sounds of Jolly Joseph. Big shouts going out, Michael G. And yes, big shouts to all the Listen Back Repeat crew, Saturday Morning crew, Mixcloud SoundCloud crew, and of course those locked in live and direct.

Oh yes, that's about it for me this week. Lovely, lovely summer tune to finish on there. Many, many thanks for listening as ever. Hope you enjoyed the tunes as much as I've enjoyed and played them. And all being well, I'll be back same time, same place next week. And of course, whatever you do this coming week, weekend, do it safely, do it wisely, do it consciously. Do it hydrated. If you're in the southeast of England, it's hot. Hot, hot.

0: So I'm going to leave you in the more than capable hands. That's some real summer vibes to finish on. This is Sound Hill. You take it easy out there. And as for me, I'll be seeing you.
1: 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Rocking it to the nation. Giving you a vibration. And a sweet sensation.

Hello and welcome to the Sounds of 86 here on 1BTN. Today it's just myself, Jeff and TC doing the show. Jeff's away, so in his absence we're going to be stretching the music out just a little bit more than usual. I started with a track from the excellent new compilation on Space Talk Records, which is called Traces of Illusion. It's compiled by the label owner Danny from Psych Magic under his Sky Rager pseudonym. It's a really nice compilation, so if you haven't heard that, yeah, check it out. I then played All I Ever Needed, which is from the forthcoming Johnny Nash album, which is called Point of Entry. That's due to come out next month on Music from Memory Records from Amsterdam. Next up, I played something that was off the Balearic Breakfast Volume 2 compilation, which has been compiled by Colleen Cosmo Murphy. Track I played was by a band called Mental Remedy. I had something ages ago by them on Music for Dreams, but another nice track by them on this compilation. The track, and I'll probably pronounce this wrong, was called Oma Muda. Next track I'm going to play is by a band from Nuremberg. The band's called Conformer. It's off a 12-inch, which has got the same title as their name. It recently came out on Jason Bordenman's excellent Before I Die label. If you're familiar with Jason's DJing, you won't be at all surprised by the eclectic releases he's put out. This one is kind of like krautrock-inspired psych, I would call it, and the track I'm going to play is called Norris Blank.

How are you doing? You're listening to the sounds of 86 here on 1BTN. And you got myself, TC and Jeff with you for the next couple of hours. And like Jeff said at the start of the show, no Jeff this month. Jeff's on his holidays in Fuerteventura. He's keeping it generic. So you'll probably get a little bit more music and a little bit less chatter. That last track I played you there was by Graham Nash, taken from his third solo album, which came out in 1980. The album's called Earth and Sky. The track I played you was the uber Balearic track, Out on the Island. And before that, I played you something from an amazing new compilation, which has just come out on Mr. Bongo Records. You can pick it up from the Mr. Bongo shop here in Brighton. The album's called Hidden Waters, Strange and Sublime Sounds of Rio de Janeiro. It's an absolutely incredible album that focuses on sort of newer sounds, newer music that's coming out of Rio. There's a bit of sort of like a bossa influence. There's a bit of a, like an electronic influence. It's a really, really great compilation full of bands that I've never, ever heard of before. And the track that I played you was by a band called Rosa Berge. And it's called Sigo Nom Sita Mamore. And before that, I played you a track by Azmuth, who pretty much are the sort of godfathers of that sort of Brazilian sound. And the track was taken from their second album, Light as a Feather, and I played you the instrumental track, which was called Fly Over the Horizon. Next up, I'm actually going to play one for Jeff, because Jeff is the person who got me into this artist. I've got a track by Ty Segall. Ty's one of those amazing artists who is just involved in so many different bands, plays lots of different styles of her music. The track I'm going to play you is taken from his solo album, his latest solo album, which came out last year. The album's called Hello High. And the track I'm going to play you, the track I'm going to play for Jeff, is called Looking at You.

That track that just finished there, that was by Marcus Lopez, and it was called Teo Maya. It's from one of the wonderful Sounds Seven Clubs releases. We're always banging on about them. Just subscribe if you haven't already. Before that, I played a track by Jeffrey Silverstein, and that was Easy Rider. First track I played in this sequence of three was by BJ Smith. It's a track called Marina Del Rey. Like most of his recent material, it's on New Northern Soul Records, and it came out recently. Nice little release, that one. The track I'm going to play now, this is off Laura Grove's forthcoming LP. She's got an LP coming out called Radio Red. I think it's due to be released in August. The track I'm going to play is called Sky at Night. 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

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That last track I played you there was Goodbye Girl by Squeeze. Came out in 1978, which is, I was absolutely shocked to find, because I really loved that record. Don't think I've played it on the show before, but it's one that I'd sort of taken out a few times recently to DJ and sort of not played it, and thought I'd really, really love to like play that. And it sounds really, really good in the summer sun. I know, jinx day. And before that, I played you another one which sounds good in the sun. A track which is an instrumental track by Franco Essi on the Four Flies record label out of Italy. The track is called Pelle de Luna. What's that? Surface of the Moon? Face of the Moon? Surface of the Moon. Jif actually played it a couple of months ago. We promoed it, but it's just come out on vinyl, and I absolutely love it so much. I thought I'd give that one a play. And before that, I played you a track that's got the bass line out of it from a Wichita lineman. The track is taken from the Monk's Road Social album, which is called Down the Willows. And the track I played you was called Golden Day, and that's Wonderful Sound, which includes Sean Lee on bass playing that incredible part, and Angelina. Next up, I've got a track from an artist that I really, really love, probably on one of my favourite albums so far this year. I've certainly been playing it a lot. In fact, I played a track last month on the show. The artist is called Fen Lily. The album is called Big Picture. And the track I'm going to play you is called Dawn Coloured Horse.

Okay, the first of the three tracks that I played there was Girl by Men I Trust. I followed that with a track, and yet again I've gone for a foreign release, so excuse my Portuguese. It's U Su Como Voce E, and it's by the Brazilian artist Lo Borges, and it was from his self-titled 1972 LP. Last track I played was a really ace remix by Peaking Lights of a track called Girl Got Away by Bart Davenport. Really, really love that one. It kind of, it's one of the things I've forgotten about, and I was playing a playlist and it came on and I was like, oh, I'm going to have to play that one. I've got one more track to go before I hand over to TC to finish up the show. Anyone who knows me is aware I love the band It's Immaterial, an 80s band from Liverpool. So I was really thrilled to find out recently that they're going to be playing a couple of dates in December. They're playing in support of another Liverpool band called Deaf School. The gigs have been arranged to celebrate 50 years since Deaf School formed, but I'm just excited to get the chance to go and see It's Immaterial play live. Never thought that would happen. This is a track called Summer Rain, and it's from their album that got released really, really late after it was made. Didn't get released at the time. The album's called House for Sale. Enjoy.

You're listening to The Sounds of 86 here on 1BTN, and that last track I played you there, a lovely bit of street soul, was by Golden in the Shade, and it's a track called Shining Through. It's just been reissued on the Heels and Souls record label, so you can pick it up without paying ridiculous Discogs prices. And before that, I played you another reissue, actually, something on the Rebirth record label out of Italy. It's taken from a collection of 12 inches that they put out, which is called Ciao Italia, Generazione Underground. That one was from a bonus disc quattro, bonus disc four. The track I played you was by Lorenzo Maresi, and that was called Tento Brass. And before that, I played you something by Stevie Winwood from the Ark of a Diver album, and I played you Spanish Dancer. So, final couple of tracks from me. I'm going to try and get in two and do a little bit of a mix to take us up to the hour. I'm going to play you, first of all, a track by Can called She Brings the Rain. And then I'm going to play you something else by a band called Gear. Jif played a track by Gear when we were on the show last month, and it just reminded me that I'd bought the album, which was reissued, came out last year on a record label from Berlin, which is called The Outer Edge, and it sort of specialises in sort of lost 80s sort of film scorey Balearica stuff, electronics stuff, and the album's great. It's called Caruso Blue, and the track I'm going to finish off the show with after I've played Can is called Down at the Hilton. So stay tuned to 1BTN. Some great shows coming up today. We'll be back with you on July the 16th, so take care and look after yourself.

Yes, I care if she brings me spring, but don't care about nothing. She brings the rain. Oh yeah, she brings the rain.

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Oh yeah, she brings the rain. She brings the rain, it feels like spring. Magic mushrooms out of dreams. 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

It's me, DJ Emma, and I'm back again with my monthly 1BTN show, Boogie Boulevard, for June. And I started the show today with one of my favourite Sly Stone tracks, Ha Ha Hee Hee, from 1982. And just want to say, rest in peace, Sly. Gosh, it is scorching out there at the moment. I think a heat wave is hitting us, and my dog's just trying to get into the studio while I'm doing my show. Here he is, hello Norman. Anyway, the song coming up now is called Give Me Your Love, and it's a cover of Curtis Mayfield's soul song, and it's the first track from a forthcoming album by Sugar Soul meets Dub Shepherds, and it's called Blue House Rocking, and this is due to be released in September this year. So this is their first track. Hope you enjoy.

A very Balearic start to the show today. I hope you're enjoying it. It's very suitable for this gorgeous, glorious weather. So the one you just heard is available to download right now, and it's on Robot84's Bandcamp, and it's a beautiful edit of John and Vangelis's State of Independence from 1981.

The last couple of tracks you heard are from an album from Chaos and the CBD that was released last month. And the first one was Tears, featuring Saucy Lady, who was actually a guest on my show a few months ago. And the one that you just heard is just a beautiful track. I absolutely love it. And that one is called Down by the Cove, which is very suitable for living by the sea, which some of you will be if you're listening in Brighton. Lucky you. And yeah, it's just making me feel really kind of hypnotized and relaxed when I listen to that. Really lovely. It's just beautiful. I hope you enjoyed those two tracks. And that album, the whole album is amazing. I really enjoyed listening to it. And apparently it took 10 years to make it. If you've just joined me and just tuned in, you're listening to me, DJ Emma, and it's Boogie Boulevard, and it's the June edition. And coming up in the second half of the show, I'm so excited to be welcoming on my guest mixers, which are a Salisbury-based duo, so that's near where I live, and they are called Helen and Artie, and they're a husband and wife duo, and they go by the name of Rock the Boat DJs, or RTB DJs, and I'm so happy that they are going to be playing for my next Groove Junction event. And when you hear the mix, hopefully it will entice you down to spend a weekend in Salisbury, see the sights, and come to Groove Junction on the 6th of September. Tickets are available now, and we've also got the Allergies playing. Me and our residents, Ash DJ, MC3B, our host Seth Miles, and also live saxophonist from the Herbalizer, James Morton, and also who plays with the Allergies when they do their live shows. So it's going to be a great night. So if you feel like coming down to Salisbury, please come along.

0: Yes, it's now time for my feature that I do every month, apart from I didn't do it last month, but I really enjoy doing this, Reimagine Rhythms. It's when we get the original track and then play two or three sometimes other tracks that have used samples from that track and just see how it's evolved over time and see the different versions that come through from the original track. So the original track this time is Me and the Gang by Bohannon. And then I've got two very different tracks that actually use different bits of the bass line. So I expect you can already guess which one of them's going to be, but maybe not the other one, unless you're very, very knowledgeable about all your music, which I'm sure some people that listen to 1BTN are. So let's get into it. But you may call me
1: Bohannon. And my name is Leroy.

If you've just joined me, you're listening to me, DJ Emma, and this is Boogie Boulevard, and we're nearly up to the second hour now, where I'll be welcoming my guests, RTB DJs from Salisbury, and they have done an absolutely fabulous mix, which I cannot wait for you to hear. I think you're going to really love it. I listened through to it and I just loved every single track on it. Anyway, just before that, we're going to go into three tracks now, and all these tracks are dedicated to the LGBTQ community, as it is Gay Pride Month. And I know that all these tracks lit up dance floors in the New York queer clubs back in the very late 70s and early 80s. So yes, I hope you enjoy these next three tracks dedicated to the LGBTQ.

Hi, this is Helen from Rock the Boat DJs. We are a Salisbury-based DJ duo made up from myself and my husband Arthur. Our musical passion is rooted in soul music, and we love to play both digital and vinyl sets across Wiltshire and Dorset. The set you'll be hearing today was recorded at one of our favourite Salisbury daytime parties from the year so far. Our city is a bustling music scene and DJ community, and we are so excited to be invited by DJ Emma to perform at the amazing Groove Junction at Salisbury Arts Centre on Saturday the 6th of September. It's a real honour to be opening for the Allergies, and we are so excited to be playing alongside Emma, MC3B, Ash DJ, Seth Miles and James Martin. We hope that you can join us all there for what will be a fantastic night. The set we've recorded today celebrates some of our favourite global grooves, mixed in with some RTB funky classics. It features music from Crazy P, the Soul Jazz Orchestra, Coco and more, an eclectic mix recorded in the beautiful summer sunshine. Thank you to the wonderful DJ Emma for inviting us to be a part of this month.

I'm sure you'll agree this mix is pure perfection for this absolutely amazing weather we're getting. It's just making me want to go on holiday and sipping on a lovely cocktail by the sea. Anyway, you're listening to a mix by Rock the Boat DJs, Helen and Artie. They are from my hometown of Salisbury, and they're going to be joining me for my next Groove Junction on the 6th of September, and I cannot wait to have them there. They're going to get the night going in the best possible way, as you can hear from this mix. Anyway, let's get back to it. This is RTB DJs.

We're almost at the very end of the show, but I just want to say a huge thank you to Helen and Artie for that amazing mix. And yeah, definitely get tickets for Groove Junction. Come on down to Salisbury and check it out. Also, I just want to quickly mention that I'll be in Bristol tomorrow night. I'm taking Boogie Boulevard to Bristol. Last year we did a little pop-up at Brixton Jam, and I invited some previous guests on and we did a little stage takeover there. But I'm bringing Boogie Boulevard to the Pipe and Slippers. It's free entry. It's going to be a fun night. I've got Graham S and Slim Good Groove, who are also two previous guests of Boogie Boulevard. So if you're in Bristol, come and see us at the Pipe and Slippers and celebrate the summer solstice, the longest day of summer. Anyway, thanks so much for listening, and I will be back again on the third Friday of the month, which will be in July, and yeah, I'll see you then.

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4: I'm wishing

Von Cutler. And this is a Frank Rogers track, and I'm guessing late 90s.

Yeah, this is the Vibes Organisation. This is an old one, Marlon D on the remix. Yeah, this is called Yes I Know. Before that, Chiffon Zoo with Soul Mechanics and Rona Ray.

The Sound of South Africa. From Kent Phonic, that's DJ Kent. And Uthando. This is Sunday Showers.

that. The rhythm of the streets. The city don't sleep, it just shifts gears. From sunlight to skyline. From sunrise to sigh. Every block got a story. 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

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In this game, you run into obstacles to try to hold a man back from getting his. All we want to do is what we love, you know, making the music for the

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Hello. Good morning. Good morning. Good afternoon. Whatever part of the day we're in, it might be different from you. Who knows? It's afternoon here. Ben GC, South of Houston show. Hope you are tuned in, locked in. Something's giving some feedback. Go away. Welcome to the show. What have we been listening to there? I'll give you a little three tune intro. First up was that slice of Turkish delight. That's a tune called Oyun by Sosyeget 25. Sosyeget 25 are a new act out on True Thoughts. That was off their new album, their first album, called Yegara, which came out just at the end of last month. That actually came out as a single, first single off the album. Well, like 2 or 3 months ago. It's brilliant. I like that a lot. It's in that sort of yin-yin, glass beams, out in gun-ish, sort of weird psych Turkish world of things. I like that True Thoughts are stepping in that direction. I don't recall them doing anything like that before, maybe. 3 or 4 piece band, woman called Merv Erdem, who was in Sebastian Kitt, with the vocals and the songwriting, and our friend of the station and friend of people's and producer, exemplary producer, Glenn Fallows on guitar and some of the production bits. I feel like there's 2 other people involved in that band. Don't shoot me if I'm wrong. Second up, you heard that slice of Brazilianized Sade, basically, wasn't it? Vanya Bastos, Taboo. And that's another great tune off that Soundway compilation from a few years ago called Onda de Amor. Synthesized Brazilian hits that never were, 1984 to 1994. Great compilation. Played you track off there a few weeks ago. Last time I did a show. And then, what did I play after that? There was a third tune, wasn't there? Oh, it was that Ella Thomas tune. Wasn't that lovely? That sweet soul sound. Ella Thomas, Promise to Keep. That is out next week on Mr. Bongo's. She's been doing some business for a couple of years, has a couple of albums out, but she's getting some stuff launched on Brighton's Mr. Bongo's. She's part of that rich jazz scene that is coming out of Melbourne, Australia. Well, it's not coming out of there if you live there. If you live there, it's just there, isn't it? But we're getting the benefit of all that. Seems like a rather incredible musical place. Maybe that is where we should run and hide to, but actually I think Australia's probably got as many problems as we have. Anyway, don't darken the day, Ben. Leave those tales for another day. Right, you've got me for the next just under 2 hours. Don't go anywhere. You're listening to 1BTN, South of Houston show with Ben GC. Stay locked.

Yes, the tune is finished. That tune is sounds like a sort of bit of street sounds-ish, you know, boogie-ish almost from the old days, but it's actually brand new. It's by the Galaxians. I feel like I've got a weird echo in my microphone. I don't know. It's Technology Monday. Yes, Galaxians, the tune is called Worlds Apart. It's a G and JL 12-inch mix, which also features on the album, I think, which is coming out. The album's called Feel Emotion, out on the 10th of July, a few weeks to go. They've been around for about 15 years, but they've got the sort of ESG sound, haven't they? Tom Tom Club, I think, also got cited. And, you know, I like it. It's kind of squeaky clean and cheesy and easy, but maybe that's what I need right now after the weekend I've been through, you know. Maybe it's the antidote to police violence and state oppression. But like I said, we shouldn't get into that, not on the radio, not on a Monday. It might be nice out there. Also, change the subject, there's a new website. 1BTN's got a new website. If I'm saying that to you right now, you're probably aware of that, unless you happen to be in a taxi driving in the local area listening on FM. But a big shout out to No Doubt Leggy and whoever's been involved in creating a new website, which opened pretty smooth and slick, although there might be a beeping issue apparently, but I'll let the shout box get into that on their own. If you do want to write a message on the bleeping shout box, it's probably the same as it used to be, 1btn.fm/forum. But if not, just go to 1btn.fm, log in, there's a word chat on a spinning wheel thing, and you can meet luminaries of the Brighton music scene, like Big Red Owl, Paul Jonas of True Thoughts. Big shout out to anybody else that's in there right now. If anybody does want to get in touch, I'll try my hardest to give you a shout out, but I can't promise anything because Monday. Reach me on all the normal Benji C channels. If you don't know me, it's Benji C, south of Houston. Going to be playing you all sorts of probably soulful, jazzy, some housey, disco-y bits and bobbins for until the window of time expires. What have I got for you now? Oh, I've got a nice little something from the Esau Cultura Volume 3, just out earlier this year. Luke Una piecing together some beautiful music. It, in my opinion, unquestionably the best so far in the series of Esau Cultura compilations. There's a lot of absolute class in there. And I did see from some amazing looking videos back from Carla that he played that that amazing piecey sort of like stripped out house tune that's on it. If you know, you know. But it's one that I've been too scared to ever play out because it requires a terrifying amount of trust in your audience. But he played it because he's the boss. Anyway, I'll be quiet for a minute or two or five and I'll be back soon. This is Dancing People by Stars.

That's rather lovely. Like that. That is called Contigo Mi Vida by Gabriele Poso. Gabriele Poso, Italian producer for Time, has been making all sorts of things. Obscure things like Sicilian weird music from the 80s collections through to a sort of mixture of Afro beats and 70s Italian disco stuff. He's very cool, and that is on his brand new album, Maraviglia, which is out next week. Check that out. It's on his own imprint, AG Records. A few shout outs for you. Big shout out to my homeboy, Tom Cat. He's out pounding the pavements, hitting the pedals, avoiding his job, as I hope lots of you are, because what's the point, really? Big shout out to GC, big shout out to Jonas, Locked In, Max, Big Al, Cam Saul, all the Neon crew, Esther in Switzerland, Solly, welcome, and big shout out to Hervé in France, and Lee Dennison, Boom Pots. Right, coming up for this next tune, I'm going to play something brand new. It's not brand new. It's on a compilation that is a brand new, coming out of Mr. Bongo's. They're awesome sampler records that they're probably up to about 10, number 10 of by now, I'd imagine. Really cool. It's got loads of, unsurprisingly, loads of Brazilian bits in there, but quite a lot of soul bits as well. But check it out. I might drop a couple of tunes on this show. I think it's out in the next couple of weeks. And as ever, it's a banger. Brighton Label's crushing it time after time.

Yes, certified banger. That one goes out to some of the Mawzine crew. Yeah, big shout out to Rob and Beck and Morgan, who went to Nuit Sonore in Lyon. Yes, they did. Nuit Sonore, the famous, well, the festival in Lyon made famous by the tune of the same name that Floating Points made years ago. That's a festival track naming trivia for you. But they went, it was not long ago, and they were going to see Fortet, and they would, we were talking, they were espousing how good Fortet are, which obviously Fortet are, which drove me to listen to every Kieran Hebden tune that I could find in my... in my hard drive. And yeah, that one, Question, I realised that needs to come back out because that's an absolute belter. So prepare for the onslaught of that at a Benji C gig near you soon. That came out quite a long time ago. I'm going to say 2015. What a belter that, though. Classic Kieran Hebden. That isn't, doesn't go under Fortet. That goes under KH. He uses the KH moniker for that. Before that, the incredible... a track that I played you off the Mr. Bongo Record Club Volume 8. I checked out my details. It's Volume 8. They haven't quite got to 10 yet, but it's incredible stuff. There's an absolute blooming load of tunes on there. That one's as good as any of them, but Mac Mathinwajua, Give Us More Love. He's South African stuff out of the late 70s. That is an edit of it, because the original is an absolutely fantastic 12 minutes, apparently, but... that's 7 minutes. What a tune that is. Yeah, check that out. That's out on Bongos end of this month. Right, what have we got coming up for you next? Oh, right. So for another tune that I used to play more so, that has it's come out of my tune retirement. You sort of work in cycles a bit and you forget about some tunes from the old days. But I pulled it out of the bag for my Radio Orbit video mix thing that I did earlier in the winter. I was reminded of this one being very good, and dropped it recently a few times, including on Saturday at the Benji C and Friends event down here in Brighton. And it's just lovely. Who doesn't love a little bit of jazzy house? Shaz El Camino Part 2. Check it.

0: Fake is sunrise, bright the key. Death and darkness, the soulless sleep. Lost in shards of wonder. Come back and let the heart see clear.
1: The words of David Coyote there on a tune by a guy called Streeton out on Sonar Collective, coming out next week, called Where We Started. I like that one a lot. Home County's boy relocated to London. It's a familiar story known all too well. To do one of those little runs from the other end of the studio there, because your tune's finishing and you realise you're just not in the studio. So there we go, Benji C, south of Houston with two O's, ladies and gentlemen, unlike what the 1BTM website may lead you to believe. It's a beautiful, shiny new website, but and no teething problems. The shout box seems to be working really well, although there's a bit of a, there's a bit of a DJ class war going on in there. Yes, okay, that's all very interesting. This is great radio. If you want to see what I'm talking about, just go and check out the shout box and the on the 1BTN.fm website, shiny new one, which is excellent. And so far, it looks like it's pretty bot-free, as in Russian bots, not bot-bots. Right, what's coming up for you? Hold on, I've got some shout-outs, because I haven't done those for a little while. I told you about that tune. Oh, the lovely little sort of a jazzy piano-led deep house tune before that. It's just beautiful, isn't it? That's by a guy called Shaz, El Camino, part two, and I can confirm that parts one and three are also equally excellent and deep and a bit jazzy. So it's back in my box as such for the moment. I was gonna do shout outs, get your brain together. It's that Scotch egg, you know, sometimes Scotch egg just sort of powers you down a little bit, doesn't it? Big shout out to Amy, big shout out to Teeps, big shout out to Jane, my Jane. Hope you're well. Hope you finished painting the records room. Big shout out to Lisa, the greatest dancer in the known world, on a train from somewhere to somewhere, trying her hardest not to get out of a seat and dance. That's what we like to hear. Big shout out to Wild Blood and Queenie as well. And a big shout out to Bolandino and indeed Steve, Taxi Steve, two-thirds of the taxi conglomerate. Wonderful taxi conglomerate. And remember that they do have a radio show. It's on Thursday, 6 to 8pm. It's a very good show. It's a solid 7.4. I'm joking. It's an 8.2. It's an 8.2. Wonderful chaps. Wonderful music. And in fact, actually, I am stealing one of their members. That sounds a bit rude. That sounds like a sex crime, doesn't it? I'm stealing one of their people, who's probably not here, the wonderful Pete C, for an event that I'm doing in the summer. I'll come back to that. I'm going to give you some news about that. But in the meantime, I'm going to play you something else that's going to be associated with the summer. I've been playing this a lot recently, so it's best that I just get it on the radio now. People are probably sick of it. It came out at the end of last year. It's by the legend Pevan Everett. And Pevan Everett is, of course, topically relevant right now because he is the last-minute big-time headliner for the wonderful and excellent and possibly the best festival in the UK, We Out Here. So we're all desperately listening to the sort of four or five Pevan Everett tunes that we've ever heard in our lives in anticipation for that. It's going to be a belter. He's surely going to do Gabrielle last. What do you reckon? Yeah? It's got to be last tune, Gabrielle. Unless he's still upset with old matey who made it and robbed him, I think, didn't he? No, gossip. Anyway, this was Tony Touch and Pevan Everett. Came out at the tail end of last year, so it's a modern-day classic. Already sounds like a classic from 100,000 years ago. I just can't stop playing it because it's excellent. I'm just going to get it on. It is, of course, the Austin Lardé Yoruba Soul Mix.

it's just so lovely that. No Wonder by Pevan Everett and Tony Touch. I thought Tony Touch was like a hip-hop producer in the old days. Might still be the same guy. Yeah, but if you're going to be out here this year, Pevan Everett, that's going to be so exciting. Also playing at We Out Here, Ben GC, exciting. Yeah, super excited to be getting to We Out Here. I think there's about 1 million people going from Brighton. It's going to be quite the event. I don't know when I'm playing yet. Hopefully it'll be day one again like last year. Always nice to get these out of the way at a festival. If you are listening and you don't know who I am, my name is Ben GC, representing South of Houston. If you want to follow me on the Instagram, it's BenGC5000, and you can find out probably exactly when and where I'll be playing at We Out Here when the time comes. And if you're interested in any further parties or events in the Brighton or further regions. Speaking of which, I've got to tell you about this event that I've got going on. In fact, hold on. I'm going to play a tune. I'm going to let a tune intro into it. Don't go anywhere. Benji C, South Houston, 1BTN. We've got about 45 minutes left of this beautiful thing. So kick back. Forget about Monday. Switch off for the day. Enjoy the rest of these tunes. And grab a Scotch egg.

this tune is just too good. And as a tribute tune, makes it 100 times better. It is, of course, Thinking About Flash by the mighty Zaf featuring Linkwood. A spectacular long edit created by Zaf in memory of his friend, the late great Phil Asher, who died shortly before he made this record. Yes, and that deserved its whole 10 minutes. Indeed, what an absolute weapon of a tune. So good. I actually caught Zaf playing that tune at the closing party of Worldwide Festival in Set last year. Pretty special moment. I think everybody knew what the tune meant. And speaking of the mighty Zaf, brings me nicely along to a big event that I'm putting on this summer down here in Brighton at Carrots Cafe Bar, which is on Southwick Beach. Technically not in Brighton, but things count. It's like when you're on holiday and you say you're from London. I'm putting together an event with the mighty Zaf and the legendary Katie Barber, two of the finest purveyors of choosing and delivering music in this country. Sensational DJ, sensational record collections. We're going to be doing a beach party style, day party-ish, 5 till midnight, from daytime through the sunset into evening, at a spot which used to be the site of many a illegal free party back in the 90s. If you speak to anybody that's from Brighton long enough, they'll tell you that Shoreham Beach was the spot, guarded from civilization by a sort of industrial complex, power station, and an actual body of water. So it's a great spot for a party. We're putting a huge sound system in there, and I've got some local heroes accompanying me in support, which is Pete C, already mentioned, from Taxi, and the incredible, wonderful man boy from Hungary, David Lawyer, bringing his all sorts of music. The tickets are online on Resident Advisor. You can find a link to those on my Instagram, which is BenjiC5000, or South of Houston, which is southofhouston.btn. And get yourself a ticket. It's Saturday the 15th of August, 1 week before we out here. So it's the little, stretch those limbs out, get ready. You know, don't want to go into we out here all discombobulated, not ready. Let's have a little beach party. So, please check that out and please come down if you fancy it. Moving swiftly on, let's play some more music. This is something else off the incredible Isol Cultura compilation, Volume 3, or Volume and Tres. I don't know whether they still do that kind of Spanishy vibe thing for those things. But wall-to-wall bangers on that comp. Get yourself a copy. It's sensational.

Yes, something very naughty by Maker Disco. It's one of the remixes on the Dizzy K remix EP that came out a couple of months ago. The tune is called I'll Never Love Again. It's the Maker Disco mix. And before this, you heard that absolute belter. It's called Your Life as a Party. It was by Delphonic. It was on the Berlin Reworks 4-tracker that he put out.

And before that, that tune off the Isso Cultura compilation, that was a tune called Burning Waves by Toshiyuki Honda. All the way from 1981, that one.

0: peaceful and quite content and happy with what's going on. You're not back to your normal state of mind where you can sit and write an essay or something like that, but it's nice, it's quite nice and gentle.
1: How about that one? Don't always go in that direction, but there's a tune called All Cruise by Midland. It's coming out in about a month's time. Big shout out to Harry for dropping that one down to me. I think he's been ending the nights with that one a lot in the last few months. But it's getting a self-release from the man himself. Big shout out to Midland.

Oliver Knight, Undefeated. Oliver Knight is out on True Thoughts. He's, as you may remember me saying in radio shows before, he's really good. He's going places. He put out the album earlier this year. There's been a couple of little remix packages come off the back of it. That is the second one. To be expected, there's loads of sort of brookie, pretty heavy bassline remixes on there. But that one is by Inkswell, Australian guys. Sort of hear his name a bit more and more these days. But a nice sort of boppy, soulful house, broken beat kind of vibe there. And that's actually the instrumental because, meh, you know, sometimes I'm just not a fan of the vocal, but I like that a lot. Let's check that out. I think that's just come out this week, Oliver Knight's second remix package of his album. Right, I've got one final tune for you. Thank you very much for joining me today. You've been listening to Ben GC, doing a South of Houston show on 1BTN. Don't forget to have a think about the Saturday the 15th of August, that amazing 25 years of South of Houston party that I've got on. Myself, Pete C from Taxi, David Lawyer from Huge Parties, and headlining The Mighty Zaff and Katie Barber, the Queen of Margate. Very reasonably priced tickets. Go to Instagram and Resident Advisor. Check them out and join us this summer. Right, final tune. This is a tune that's out on that Mr. Bongo Record Club compilation that's out at the end of this month. This is, I heard somebody play this recently somewhere. Maybe it was the Bongos in-store, I think, and it sounded incredible, the Bongos in-store in May. And it's touched by Kenny Dope, but not in a normal Kenny Dope way that you would expect. But he has made this beautiful slice of soul taste even beefier. So have yourselves a nice day and a nice week. I'll catch you soon. If you're in the Brighton area, I'll be playing at Stem this Saturday, and I'll be playing at the Barley Mow for some Balearic Boulangerie on Sunday. But for now, see you later.

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Hi everyone and welcome to the Paradise Social Radio Show on 1BTN. It's myself Andy Pye and Craig Christen. We'll be here for the next couple of hours playing some new and old music. Hope you enjoy the show.

And this is the final track for this month's show. Thanks very much, everybody, for tuning in. You'll be able to listen again via the SoundCloud page, and you can also check it on Mixcloud as well. Until next time, everyone take care. And again, thanks again for tuning in.

evening. It's the House of Bamboo show on 1BTN with Tappers and Steffi Lawode. Keep it locked. Thanks for joining us this evening. Stick around for the next 2 hours. We've got a whole host of music ranging from disco, funk, all sorts of house music and techno as well as we go. So it's going to be a good show. Got lots of news as well to talk about. Keep it locked.

So this one playing right now is Bite the Apple by Rainbow, and it's the tech support edit. And brings us on to recent gig news. We recently supported Nightmares on Wax down at Quarters, and we were very lucky to support on the night, and it was an amazing night of music. And he ended his set with a tech support track, actually, which was Friends, which is, again, another oldie but goodie from tech support. So, yeah, loved the night. The music and the crowd were amazing. And we are going to be back at Quarters coming up in July. There is Crazy P, and we're going to be supporting them as well with a few other DJs. So there's a few tickets left. I fully expect this one to sell out quite early, because when they last played in December, it was an absolute sellout and an amazing gig. So yeah, if you want to come to Crazy P, get your tickets. It's over on the Quarters website, and that's Saturday the 4th of July, and we will be supporting.

0: And the other bit of gig news is our upcoming Odyssey party. So we did Odyssey at Tempest last summer and had an amazing night. And so we've been asked back to do a one-off party on the 25th of July. So that's a Saturday, the 25th of July. And the party, Odyssey, is inspired by Ibethan culture of the past, rave culture from the 90s, and that general sort of holiday vibe.
1: And also ancient classical history.
0: Oh, of course, yeah, let's throw that into the mixer as well. So, yeah, we're inspired by a lot of things, but the ultimate feeling is a real kind of festival spirit and good times. So, and House of Bamboo parties, we always do a lot of production, so we really focus on the decor and the sort of vibe of the party. So Odyssey will be no different, and yeah, there'll be lots of surprises along the way. So the Tempest Terrace will look like it's never looked before, and it will be really exciting. So yeah, if you like the music you've been hearing tonight and you want to come down to that, it's going to be free entry all night long. That's Saturday the 25th of July, and we've got an amazing lineup of DJs, including 1BTN's Chicha Morada. We also have Missing People and Sam Red and OC on the lineup, as long as ourselves. So yeah, come along, come on down. It's going to be free entry. You can grab free tickets over on the Tempest website for that, just to sort of guarantee your entry. But yeah, it's going to be good fun. It's 1BTN, keep it locked.

Hey, Steffi Lawode here. Hope you're enjoying the show. 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And you can also find us on things like Instagram, you know, all the socials, TikTok, and get a look into our private life. Not that private. No, not that private. House of Bamboo _BTN.

So that's nearly it from us, guys. Thanks very much for joining us for tonight's House of Bamboo show on 1BTN. Up next is Autarix. Keep it locked.

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is Sofit. Myself, Fiora Styles. No Marnie Tempo, unfortunately. She's at Hendu, which is just grown-up stuff, isn't it, really? We've got a couple mates coming in. Gonna shout them out as and when they come. Also, I need to shout out the We Are Love. Was it a festival? The We Are Love Festival, 28th of July. Go on wearelove.events. Yeah, this is James Bangura with, I think it's called, let me get it up for you. It's called Witness something. I don't know, the CDJ's been a bit weird. It's not loading up the rest of the name. Anyway, this tune's great. I'm probably going to play the whole thing because, you know, why not? Hope you're having a good Friday night, whatever you get.

Yeah, out to Razzmatazz. Yeah, you're locked into Furious Styles on Soft Feet. We are missing Marnie Tempo, but we got a couple friends coming through, and Marnie Tempo's here in spirit.

would I like you? Absolute classic from the James Blake self-titled album. I don't know what year this was. It might have been like 2010, maybe around that time. Anyway, yeah, absolute classic. I only bought this album the other day. Obviously, I had it like digitally, but I mean, I bought the record to sound really wanky. I'm gonna shut up. I'm ruining the song.

days sometimes where you just can't even sleep, you can't think. You just lose yourself, wrapped all up in it. I mean, that real thing. I mean, sometimes where you just can't even sleep, you can't think.